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2: His name is Berg, Jan Berg, and he's going to make it Bond, very Bond.
1: 1994, it's Joe Cocker, The Man Himself, The Simple Things.

0: Hanging Over Cliff, de muziek van Bailey Perry, haar nieuwe plaat.
1: Met Jan Berg maak je het bont. Altijd wat anders.
0: Van 1998 met Joe. Dit is All The Things.
2: You say you need someone to be there for you. 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

0: Dames en heren, jongens en meisjes. Andere stations willen hem, maar wij hebben hem. Bram van der Mast.
1: Our life together is so precious. Together we have grown. We have grown. 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
1: 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Peter Timmerman.